0: Life Songs.
1: And this has been, it remains merciful.
2: Yes, and none of you dared the stars.
1: Yes, yes.
2: No, it isn't.
1: I'm sure of it.

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1: 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Do you like that?

That's entertainment right there. That's beautiful. 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I've got one of these. I'll give it you back.

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1: Thank you very much. I feel like I haven't been over on this side like the whole night. What's up, you guys?

0: 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Thank you for spending your hard-earned money to come see us play for you today. Thank you.
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2: 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Thanks, baby. I've got one of these. I'll give it you back.

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1: 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I feel like I haven't been over on this side like the whole night. What's up, you guys?

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Are there any girls in the house tonight? There you are. All right, girls. I want you to say, what's love got to do with it? You say, what's love got to do?

Are there any men in the house? All right, guys. I want you guys to say, what's love?

0: Yeah. Thank you.
1: Life songs.
2: I need you.
3: Yeah.
2: And you.
3: Woo.
2: And you too.
3: You need me too, man.
2: I need you too.
3: Hey.

0: Leute, vielen Dank, dass ihr gekommen seid.
1: Thank you very much.
2: I feel like I haven't been over on this side like the whole night. What's up, you guys?